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10: A few clouds tonight and a low of 9. Tomorrow, a mix of sun and clouds, small chance of afternoon showers, a high of 25. On Monday, it'll be partly sunny, 22 degrees, and then sunshine on Tuesday with a high of 24. Current weather conditions can be found anytime on your West Central online app. I'm Judy Peters.
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1: 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Jeff Hoffman strikes out Cody Bellinger, and the Blue Jays have done it.
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2: A few clouds tonight and a low of 9. Tomorrow, a mix of sun and clouds, small chance of afternoon showers, a high of 25. On Monday, it'll be partly sunny, 22 degrees, and then sunshine on Tuesday with a high of 24. Current weather conditions can be found anytime on your West Central Online app. I'm Judy Peters.
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1: The Kindersley and District Co-op is hosting a community lunch at the Golden Prairie Lodge Rec Center in Kerrobert on Tuesday, August 18th from 11:30 to 1. There will be burgers and hot dog meals available for just $10, with all the proceeds going towards Prairie Branches. 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And if you have an event or a fundraiser to share for your community, you can post it for free on the West Central Online Events page.
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2: 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Jeff Hoffman strikes out Cody Bellinger, and the Blue Jays have done it.
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6: A few clouds tonight and a low of 9. Tomorrow, a mix of sun and clouds, small chance of afternoon showers, a high of 25. On Monday, it'll be partly sunny, 22 degrees, and then sunshine on Tuesday with a high of 24. Current weather conditions can be found anytime on your West Central online app. I'm Judy P.

0: Blue Jays baseball is more than a game. 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And CJYM 1330 is here with every pitch, stolen base, and home run.
1: Guerrero with a fly ball to right. He's hit it well. It is gone.
0: 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We bring the game. You bring the hot dogs and peanuts.
1: Got him! Jeff Hoffman strikes out Cody Bellinger, and the Blue Jays have done it.
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6: A few clouds tonight and a low of 9. Tomorrow, a mix of sun and clouds, small chance of afternoon showers, a high of 25. On Monday, it'll be partly sunny, 22 degrees, and then sunshine on Tuesday with a high of 24. Current weather conditions can be found anytime on your West Central online app. I'm Judy Peters.
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8: A few clouds tonight and a low of 9. Tomorrow, a mix of sun and clouds, small chance of afternoon showers, a high of 25. On Monday, it'll be partly sunny, 22 degrees, and then sunshine on Tuesday with a high of 24. Current weather conditions can be found anytime on your West Central online app. I'm Judy Peters.
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6: A few clouds tonight and a low of 9. Tomorrow, a mix of sun and clouds, small chance of afternoon showers, a high of 25. On Monday, it'll be partly sunny, 22 degrees, and then sunshine on Tuesday with a high of 24. Current weather conditions can be found anytime on your West Central online app. I'm Judy Peters.
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1: The Prairie West Historical Society in Esten is hosting a raspberry tea event on August 18th at 2 p.m. to raise funds for the museum. 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
5: A few clouds tonight and a low of 9. Tomorrow, a mix of sun and clouds, small chance of afternoon showers, a high of 25. On Monday, it'll be partly sunny, 22 degrees, and then sunshine on Tuesday with a high of 24. Current weather conditions can be found anytime on your West Central Online app. I'm Judy Peters.
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3: A few clouds tonight and a low of 9. Tomorrow, a mix of sun and clouds, small chance of afternoon showers, a high of 25. On Monday, it'll be partly sunny, 22 degrees, and then sunshine on Tuesday with a high of 24. Current weather conditions can be found anytime on your West Central Online app. I'm Judy Peters.
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1: The Kindersley and District Co-op is hosting a community lunch at the Senior Center in Kindersley on Tuesday, August 25th from 11:30 to 1. There will be Taco in a Bag available for $10, with all the proceeds going toward Kindersley Comp School. 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
3: A few clouds tonight and a low of 9. Tomorrow, a mix of sun and clouds, small chance of afternoon showers, a high of 25. On Monday, it'll be partly sunny, 22 degrees, and then sunshine on Tuesday with a high of 24. Current weather conditions can be found anytime on your West Central online app. I'm Judy Peters.
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2: A few clouds tonight and a low of 9. Tomorrow, a mix of sun and clouds, small chance of afternoon showers, a high of 25. On Monday, it'll be partly sunny, 22 degrees, and then sunshine on Tuesday with a high of 24. Current weather conditions can be found anytime on your West Central online app. I'm Judy Peters.
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1: The Kindersland District Plains Museum has launched their annual raffle fundraiser. 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
1: 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He's hit it well. It is gone.
0: 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We bring the game. You bring the hot dogs and peanuts.
1: Got him! Jeff Hoffman strikes out Cody Bellinger, and the Blue Jays have done it.
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3: A few clouds tonight and a low of 9. Tomorrow, a mix of sun and clouds, small chance of afternoon showers, a high of 25. On Monday, it'll be partly sunny, 22 degrees, and then sunshine on Tuesday with a high of 24. Current weather conditions can be found anytime on your West Central online app. I'm Judy Peters.
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1: 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He's hit it well. 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
0: 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We bring the game. You bring the hot dogs and peanuts.
1: Got him! Jeff Hoffman strikes out Cody Bellinger, and the Blue Jays have done it.
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5: A few clouds tonight and a low of 9. Tomorrow, a mix of sun and clouds, small chance of afternoon showers, a high of 25. On Monday, it'll be partly sunny, 22 degrees, and then sunshine on Tuesday with a high of 24. Current weather conditions can be found anytime on your West Central online app. I'm Judy Peters.
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1: The Prairie West Historical Society in Neston is hosting a special event on August 22nd from 11 to 1 to raise funds for the museum. There will be chili dogs and hot dogs as well as some chips. That's at the Neston Museum on August 22nd from 11 to 1. And if you have an event or a fundraiser to share,

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2: A mix of sun and cloud today, 21 degrees and the UV index 6 or high. A few clouds tonight and a low of 9. Tomorrow, a mix of sun and cloud, small chance of afternoon showers, a high of 25. On Monday, it'll be partly sunny, 22 degrees, and then sunshine on Tuesday with a high of 24. Current weather conditions can be found anytime on your West Central Online app. I'm Judy Peters.
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2: A mix of sun and cloud today, 21 degrees and the UV index 6 or high. A few clouds tonight and a low of 9. Tomorrow, a mix of sun and cloud, small chance of afternoon showers, a high of 25. On Monday, it'll be partly sunny, 22 degrees, and then sunshine on Tuesday with a high of 24. Current weather conditions can be found anytime on your West Central online app. I'm Judy Peters.
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1: Guerrero with a fly ball to right. He's hit it well. It is gone.
0: 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We bring the game. You bring the hot dogs and peanuts.
1: Got him! Jeff Hoffman strikes out Cody Bellinger, and the Blue Jays have done it.
0: From the first pitch to the final out, your home for Toronto Blue Jays baseball is CJYM 1330.
2: A mix of sun and cloud today, 21 degrees and the UV index 6 or high. A few clouds tonight and a low of 9. Tomorrow, a mix of sun and cloud, small chance of afternoon showers, a high of 25. On Monday, it'll be partly sunny, 22 degrees, and then sunshine on Tuesday with a high of 24. Current weather conditions can be found anytime on your West Central online app. I'm Judy Peters.
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3: A mix of sun and cloud today, 21 degrees and the UV index 6 or high. A few clouds tonight and a low of 9. Tomorrow, a mix of sun and cloud, small chance of afternoon showers, a high of 25. On Monday, it'll be partly sunny, 22 degrees, and then sunshine on Tuesday with a high of 24. Current weather conditions can be found anytime on your West Central online app. I'm Judy Peters.
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0: 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And CJYM 1330 is here with every pitch, stolen base, and home run.
1: Guerrero with a fly ball to right. He's hit it well. It is gone.
0: 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We bring the game. You bring the hot dogs and peanuts.
1: Got him! Jeff Hoffman strikes out Cody Bellinger, and the Blue Jays have done it.
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2: A mix of sun and cloud today, 21 degrees and the UV index 6 or high. A few clouds tonight and a low of 9. Tomorrow, a mix of sun and cloud, small chance of afternoon showers, a high of 25. On Monday, it'll be partly sunny, 22 degrees, and then sunshine on Tuesday with a high of 24. Current weather conditions can be found anytime on your West Central Online app. I'm Judy Peters.
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2: A mix of sun and cloud today, 21 degrees and the UV index 6 or high. A few clouds tonight and a low of 9. Tomorrow, a mix of sun and cloud, small chance of afternoon showers, a high of 25. On Monday, it'll be partly sunny, 22 degrees, and then sunshine on Tuesday with a high of 24. Current weather conditions can be found anytime on your West Central Online app. I'm Judy Peters.
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1: Guerrero with a fly ball to right. He's hit it well. 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
1: Got him! F. Hoffman strikes out Cody Bellinger, and the Blue Jays have done it.
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2: A mix of sun and cloud today, 21 degrees and the UV index 6 or high. A few clouds tonight and a low of 9. Tomorrow, a mix of sun and cloud, small chance of afternoon showers, a high of 25. On Monday, it'll be partly sunny, 22 degrees, and then sunshine on Tuesday with a high of 24. Current weather conditions can be found anytime on your West Central online app. I'm Judy Peters.
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2: A mix of sun and cloud today, 21 degrees and the UV index 6 or high. A few clouds tonight and a low of 9. Tomorrow, a mix of sun and cloud, small chance of afternoon showers, a high of 25. On Monday, it'll be partly sunny, 22 degrees, and then sunshine on Tuesday with a high of 24. Current weather conditions can be found anytime on your West Central Online app. I'm Judy Peters.
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3: A mix of sun and cloud today, 21 degrees and the UV index 6 or high. A few clouds tonight and a low of 9. Tomorrow, a mix of sun and cloud, small chance of afternoon showers, a high of 25. On Monday, it'll be partly sunny, 22 degrees, and then sunshine on Tuesday with a high of 24. Current weather conditions can be found anytime on your West Central online app. I'm Judy Peters.
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2: A mix of sun and cloud today, 21 degrees and the UV index 6 or high. A few clouds tonight and a low of 9. Tomorrow, a mix of sun and clouds, small chance of afternoon showers, a high of 25. On Monday, it'll be partly sunny, 22 degrees, and then sunshine on Tuesday with a high of 24. Current weather conditions can be found anytime on your West Central online app. I'm Judy Peters.
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2: A mix of sun and cloud today, 21 degrees and the UV index 6 or high. A few clouds tonight and a low of 9. Tomorrow, a mix of sun and cloud, small chance of afternoon showers, a high of 25. On Monday, it'll be partly sunny, 22 degrees, and then sunshine on Tuesday with a high of 24. Current weather conditions can be found anytime on your West Central Online app. I'm Judy Peters.
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3: A mix of sun and cloud today, 21.

0: degrees and the UV index 6 or high. A few clouds tonight and a low of 9. Tomorrow, a mix of sun and clouds, small chance of afternoon showers, a high of 25. On Monday, it'll be partly sunny, 22 degrees, and then sunshine on Tuesday with a high of 24. Current weather conditions can be found anytime on your West Central Online app. I'm Judy Peters.
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6: Now, your West Central Online weather.
7: A mix of sun and cloud today, some scattered showers and 25 degrees, the Humidex 29. Today's UV index is 6 or high. Partly cloudy tonight, some scattered showers and

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5: Now, your West Central Online weather.
6: A mix of sun and cloud today, some scattered showers and 25 degrees, the Humidex 29. Today's UV index is 6 or high. Partly cloudy tonight, some scattered showers and a low of 9. Tomorrow, a mix of sun and cloud, chance of morning showers and a high of 21. Tuesday, it'll be sunny and 28 degrees. And for Wednesday, sunshine with a high of 29. Current weather conditions can be found anytime on your West Central Online app. I'm Judy Peters.
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1: Kindersley Community Connection presents the third annual Meet a Machine at the Kindersley and District Plains Museum on August 29th from 10 to 2. 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
1: 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Jeff Hoffman strikes out Cody Bellinger, and the Blue Jays have done it.
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13: Now, your West Central online weather.
14: A mix of sun and cloud today, some scattered showers and 25 degrees, the humidex 29. Today's UV index is 6 or high. Partly cloudy tonight, some scattered showers and a low of 9. Tomorrow, a mix of sun and cloud, chance of morning showers and a high of 21. Tuesday, it'll be sunny and 28 degrees. And for Wednesday, sunshine with a high of 29. Current weather conditions can be found anytime on your West Central online app. I'm Judy Peters.
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7: Now, your West Central Online weather.
8: A mix of sun and cloud today, some scattered showers and 25 degrees, the Humidex 29. Today's UV index is 6 or high. Partly cloudy tonight, some scattered showers and a low of 9. Tomorrow.

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1: The Esten Bakery and Cafe is hosting a Village of Hope barbecue fundraiser on August 22nd. The bakery is open from 8 to 3 that day, with the barbecue running from 12 to 3. 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That's the Esten Bakery and Cafe hosting a Village of Hope barbecue fundraiser on August 22nd from 12 to 3. And if you have an event or a fundraiser to share for your community, you can post it for free on the West Central Online Events page.
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It's like 10,000 spoons when all you need is a knife. It's meeting the man of my dreams and then meeting his beautiful wife. And isn't it ironic?

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CJYM is a proud part of Golden West, connecting communities.

inspirational programming. Coming up in half an hour, it's the latest Adventures in Odyssey. But right now, it's the People's Gospel Hour.

Overlooking the Atlantic from our studios here in Halifax, Nova Scotia, this is the People's Gospel Hour. I'm William Steves, and it's a wonderful day to worship God. This month, we will hear a series of messages from the book of Jeremiah, preached by Pastor Perry F. Rockwood, who is now at home with the Lord. Let's pray. Dear Lord God, the heavens declare your glory, and creation demonstrates your abundant majesty. Thank you for the beauty and splendor of your creation. We pray you would be exalted on earth, even as you already are in heaven, and it's in Jesus' name I pray. Amen. We are blessed to have each of you tune in with us. Today's scripture reading passage will be Joshua 1:1-9.

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1: Our letter today comes from a pastor in Kenya. It says, I praise God for your ministry. Prophecy for Today is truly a much-needed Christian voice here in East Africa. We are happy to be able to support your ministry, and we trust God will continue to bless you. Our scripture reading for today is Joshua 1:1-9. Now after the death of Moses, the servant of the Lord, it came to pass that the Lord spake unto Joshua, the son of Nun, Moses' minister, saying, Moses, my servant, is dead. Now therefore arise, go over this Jordan, thou and all this people, unto the land which I do give to them, even to the children of Israel. Every place that the sole of your foot shall tread upon, that have I given unto you, as I said unto Moses, from the wilderness and this Lebanon, even unto the great river, the river Euphrates, all the land of the Hittites, and unto the great sea toward the going down of the sun, shall be your coast. There shall not any man be able to stand before thee all the days of thy life. As I was with Moses, so I will be with thee. I will not fail thee, nor forsake thee. Be strong and of a good courage, for unto this people shalt thou divide for an inheritance the land, which I swear unto their fathers to give them. Only be thou strong and very courageous, that thou mayest observe to do according to all the law, which Moses my servant commanded thee. Turn not from it to the right hand or to the left, that thou mayest prosper whithersoever thou goest. This book of the law shall not depart out of thy mouth, but thou shalt meditate therein day and night, that thou mayest observe to do according to all that is written therein. For then thou shalt make thy way prosperous, and then thou shalt have good success. Have not I commanded thee? Be strong and of a good courage. Be not afraid, neither be thou dismayed, for the Lord thy God is with thee whithersoever thou goest. May God bless the reading of his word.

And now it's time for a reading from our Sunday scrapbook. This month, we are considering some hymn texts from some of our well-beloved hymns. Today's text is Holy, Holy, Holy by Reginald Heber. Holy, holy, holy, Lord God Almighty, early in the morning our song shall rise to thee. Holy, holy, holy, merciful and mighty, God in three persons, blessed Trinity. Holy, holy, holy, all the saints adore thee, casting down their golden crowns around the glassy sea, cherubim and seraphim falling down before thee, which wert and are and evermore shall be. Holy, holy, holy, though the darkness hide thee, though the eye of sinful man thy glory may not see, only thou art holy, there is none beside thee, perfect in power, in love, and in purity. Holy, holy, holy, Lord God Almighty, all thy works shall praise thy name in earth and sky and sea. Holy, holy, holy, merciful and mighty, God in three persons, blessed Trinity. Our Almighty God is worthy of worship. God is holy, God is splendid, God is worthy. Seraphim and angels and redeemed saints in heaven are constantly singing his praises, and we here on earth are likewise called to worship him continually.

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I'm William Steves. 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Our mailing address is The People's Gospel Hour, Post Office Box 1660, Halifax, Nova Scotia, Canada, B3J3A1. And our United States address is The People's Gospel Hour, Post Office Box 55862, Boston, Massachusetts, 02205. And now, after ministry and music, the message from Pastor Perry F. Rockwood, who is at home with the Lord.

Shall we pray? Heavenly Father, we're thankful today for that wonderful name, Jesus. We know that there's none other name given under heaven among men whereby we must be saved. And we're just praising thee today for that name, which is so important to us and so precious to us today. And I thank thee today for Jesus. I thank thee today for Calvary's cross. I thank thee for that precious blood that was shed for the remission of our sins. I thank thee today for thy love. I thank thee for the gospel. I thank thee for the word of God. I thank thee for the working and power of the Holy Spirit. And I thank thee today for the joy of being together around our radios. I pray for those who are not well, those who are aged, those mourning the loss of loved ones, those who are lonely. I pray today for homes and marriages. Oh, Father, and I know it is not God's will that that marriage and home break up. I pray for the many who are living in adultery and fornication today, many who are living common law marriages. Father, I just pray today that God, by his Holy Spirit, might bring a spirit of conviction of sin and repentance unto salvation. I pray today that thou wilt raise up a spirit of righteousness throughout the land. Lord, how we need revival. Oh, the coldness, oh, the lukewarmness, even in our own hearts as believers today. Father, revive us again. Fill our hearts with thy love. Anoint us with thy Holy Spirit. Oh, Father, I pray for our broadcast going out on this station, our broadcast going out on stations in other lands. I pray for Russia and China, Japan, Korea, the Philippines, Indonesia, Israel, all over the Middle East, Iran, Iraq, Lebanon, Syria, Egypt, Africa, India, Europe, England, Scotland, Ireland, Bermuda, Panama, and the Caribbean area. Oh, I pray for souls. I pray for blessing. And I pray for support. In Jesus' name, amen. We're studying the book of Jeremiah. And we come today to chapter 49. And chapter 49 deals with the nations surrounding Israel. Verse 1, concerning the Ammonites, thus saith the Lord, hath Israel no sons? Hath he no heir? Why then doth their king inherit Gad, and his people dwell in his cities? The Ammonites descended from the younger daughter of Lot. They were a wicked people. From the first they were the enemies of Israel, even though Moses sought to placate them and directed the people to distress them not, Deuteronomy 2. They had taken advantage of the captivity of Israel to enrich themselves and to occupy the territory.

territory near their own land. Therefore, Daniel's verse 2, therefore, behold, the days come, saith the Lord, that I will cause an alarm of war to be heard in Rabbah of the Ammonites, and it shall be a desolate heap, and her daughters shall be burned with fire. Then shall Israel be heir unto them that were his heirs, saith the Lord. God tells them that the power of the Ammonites would soon be broken, and Israel made once more to occupy the cities that had been taken from them. This has already had a partial fulfillment even in our day. It will have a more complete fulfillment in the millennial period, when Israel shall dwell in her own land in final peace and safety. The Edomites, the descendants of Esau, were the most outspoken enemy of Israel. God's judgment is pronounced upon them in verses 15 and 16. Notice carefully, for lo, I will make thee small among the heathen and despised among men. Thy terribleness has deceived thee, and the pride of thine heart. O thou that dwellest in the clefts of the rock, that holdest the height of the hill, though thou shouldst make thy nest as high as the eagle, I will bring thee down from thence, saith the Lord. Here we find Edom fortified against God's power. Their boastful spirit can be attributed only to deception and delusion. They built their houses in the cleft of the rock, thinking they were safe, just as sinners today build their own securities to bolster their self-esteem. They make their nests so high as the eagles and think they shall escape death and that which follows, judgment and hell. They leave money in their wills to charity and the church and cling to their humanism to satisfy themselves. They convince themselves that there's no penalty for sin or that there's no hereafter in hell. Beloved, there's only one rock where the soul may hide, and that is the rock of ages, even the Lord Jesus Christ, rock of ages cleft for me, let me hide myself in thee. Damascus, the capital of Syria, was also to be destroyed. Notice verse 24, Damascus is waxed feeble, and turneth herself to flee, and fear hath seized on her, anguish and sorrows have taken her as a woman in travail. It is now too late to escape. The conqueror is at the door. The city was to be burned and the palaces of Ben-Hadad, Israel's old enemy, destroyed. Notice verses 25, 26, and 27. Then there is the prophecy concerning Kedar and Hazor, fierce Arabian tribes whose father was Ishmael, Abraham's firstborn by Hagar. As outlined in Galatians 4:30, they picture those who are born after the flesh seek to obtain a place of blessing through legal works, only to find out that the son of the bondwoman shall not be heir with the son of the free woman. The final prediction is to Elam, which was east of South Babylon. Her overthrow is foretold, as well as her restoration in the latter days. The Elamites were among the first to hear and accept the gospel. Yes, their presence at Pentecost shows they were preserved by God, and were among the representatives of the Gentile world to whom the gospel of Christ was proclaimed. We now come to chapters 50 and 51. Throughout the book, Babylon has been the instrument of God's judgment. But Babylon, too, had provoked God's anger. And in this powerful prophecy, Jeremiah utters the divine judgment upon her. In chapter 50, verse 9, God says that Babylon shall be conquered by the Medo-Persians. Notice verse 13, because of the wrath of the Lord, it shall not be inhabited, but it shall be wholly desolate. Every one that goeth by Babylon shall be astonished and hiss at all her plagues. Visitors to that land today will see nothing but the ruins of that ancient civilization. In chapter 51, the doom of Babylon is seen as the occasion for Israel to come out of her. This is the same command as that given to believers in Revelation 18, verse 4, to flee Babylon and all ecclesiastical evil. The golden cup mentioned in Jeremiah 51, 7 is also mentioned in Revelation 17, 4, where we have the whore church under Antichrist with her evil abominations. The Lord appeals to his people to come out of Babylon because her destruction is certain and because God is going to have the last say. Now notice verse 50.

let Jerusalem come into her mind. This is an appeal to the Jews to turn all their longing Zionward as soon as Cyrus opens Babylon for them to escape. They were entreated not to forget the holy city where they had worshipped God in his temple. They would keep them from settling down in the land of their captivity. They were always far too ready to mingle with other nations and to forget that God had separated them to be a people unto himself forever. This admonition would also raise in their hearts a longing to get back to their wonderful city. Let Jerusalem come.

Come into your mind. Earnestly desire to come back to it. Cut yourself loose from the things that bind you to that heathen land and to this world itself, and let your ties to Jerusalem become stronger every day. This is exactly what the captives did, for we read in Psalm 137, by the rivers of Babylon, there we sat down, yea, we wept, when we remembered Zion. We hanged our harps upon the willows in the midst thereof, for there they that carried us away captive required of us a song, and they that wasted us required of us mirth, saying, sing us one of the songs of Zion. How shall we sing the Lord's song in a strange land? If I forget thee, O Jerusalem, let my right hand forget her cunning. Those who are saved must remember the spiritual Jerusalem, the city which hath foundations, whose builder and maker is God, Hebrews 11:10. This world is not our home. Our citizenship is in heaven. A certain man went to visit a millionaire. This rich man showed him his million-dollar home, his many cars, his large flower garden, and his collection of birds. Then, with a face filled with despair, the rich man said, is there anything in the world that will satisfy a man? His visitor, who was a Christian, replied, yes. Yield your life to the Lord Jesus Christ. He can fully satisfy. Friend, you can have everything that this old world offers, but without Christ, you can never be permanently satisfied. Dr. John G. Patton and his young wife went to be missionaries among a group of cannibals. They looked forward to a happy life together, but God willed otherwise. Mrs. Patton died after only a few months' service in those faraway South Sea Islands. With his own hands, Dr. Patton prepared a grave and buried his loved one. As he turned away from the grave, he heard the shouts of the cannibals and had to flee for his life. Later on, he said, if it had not been for Jesus, I would have gone mad. Let Jerusalem come into your mind. One day, if you are saved, you will be there. Let Jerusalem come into your mind because Jesus is there. A little girl who was dying was happy that she was going to heaven. One who stood by said, but my dear, what makes you wish so for heaven? Her reply was, because Jesus is there. The friend then said, but suppose Jesus would decide to go out of heaven? Then I will go with him, replied the child, for he has prayed that those whom his Father has given him may be with him where he is. And that is truly the reality of every born-again Christian. Someone may say, well, I may go to hell for a season, but afterwards I shall be taken out and allowed to enter heaven. My dear friend, even if that were possible, and it is not, but even if it were, how foolish is the reasoning? God has provided a straight way to heaven. Why would you want to go there by way of hell? Come now and just think through this whole matter of your relationship to God. The Bible says, neither is there salvation in any other, for there is none other name under heaven given among men whereby we must be saved. Friends, every one of us are dead in trespasses and sins, lost to God, lost to heaven, and oh, until we're born again by the Spirit of God, we'll never reach heaven. We have to be born again. Jesus said to Nicodemus, ye must be born again, and except a man be born again, he cannot see, and except a man be born again, he cannot enter into the kingdom of God. Marvel not that I said unto thee, ye must be born again. Oh, how wonderful it is to come just as we are sinners, just as I am without one plea, but that thy blood was shed for me, and that thou bidst me come to thee, O Lamb of God, I come, and I pray that many of you will come today just as you are, sinners, on the way to hell, and believe that Jesus paid your sin debt on Calvary's cross, that he died for you and rose again, and shed his blood for the remission of your sins, that whosoever shall call upon the name of the Lord shall be saved. I'd love to send you my booklet, How to Be Saved and Know It. How to Be Saved and Know It.

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2: Hi, this is Chris. Welcome to Odyssey. We're just getting ready for a time of wonder, excitement, and discovery. So why don't you get the whole family together and join us for another exciting adventure in Odyssey.

0: Yes, it is.
1: Hello?
2: Hi, Barrett. It's Priscilla. Yeah. Listen, I was just wondering if you had done your math homework yet, because I was on number 9.
1: Yes! I found the last penguin! I win!
2: Well, I'm guessing you're not doing your homework. By the way, Matthew and I waited at Wits End for you. You usually come right after school. Where were you?
1: I've been playing Iglorama on Club Kit Chat with my new friend from Guam for the past 4 hours.
2: Wow.
1: Can you believe it? I have a friend in Guam. I'm up to 523 friends now, you know.
2: Are you still coming to help us paint the sets in the Little Theater tonight?
1: Oh, I forgot about that. I probably won't have time.
2: I guess I'll just talk to you later.
1: Beat you again, Filippo.
0: I really like your bunny slippers, Priscilla. It makes the outfit.
3: Thanks. My favorite part about this day is that I can get out of bed, brush my teeth, and go to school. It's easy. I don't have to figure out what to wear or get changed.
0: I change anyway. I sleep in my sleeping pajamas, and I come to school in my cute pajamas. Plus, I had to work on my hair for an hour this morning to give it the right disheveled look.
3: It's good to have normal Olivia back.
0: Thanks. Hey, look who's coming our way.
3: Hi, girls. Olivia, are you coming to computer club today? We're talking about symbolic programming.
4: Hi, Amber. But opposite day is over.
3: Sure. Opposite day. But we can still hang out, right? Even though you don't like computers?
4: Sure.
3: Great. Then I'll meet you at the park after school and we can look for rocks again. I'll bring my geology book. Well, don't worry. I'll bring one for you, too. See you then.
0: Now do you see what you've done?
4: Guess I'm a better actor than I thought.
3: Uh-huh.
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6: Oh, hey, Barrett.
1: Hey, Wooten.
7: Whoa.
6: Oh, you like my costume, huh?
1: Are you a cloud?
6: Nope. Try again.
1: An inside-out sheep?
6: Close. I mashed potatoes.
1: I get it. But I don't get why.
6: Well, it's Mailman Spirit Week. Today is Dress Like Your Favorite Vegetable Day. I really struggle between mashed potatoes and stuffed tomatoes, but surprisingly, a tomato is actually a fruit. Well, go figure. Wonder what it would be like in a pie.
1: So did all the mail carriers dress up?
6: Yeah, there's not a lot of spirit down at the post office. So, how was school today, Barrett?
1: It was okay, but I lost a friend.
6: Did you check your locker?
1: I lost a Club Kid Chat friend. And I can't figure out who unfriended me.
6: They didn't tell you?
1: No. I logged in this morning, and instead of having 523 friends, I only had 522.
6: Oh, that's too bad.
1: I wonder what I did to upset them. Did I hurt someone's feelings? Was I ignoring them? Maybe I should review all my old posts.
6: Oh, sounds like having all those friends takes up a lot of energy.
1: I guess.
6: Well, how's Matthew doing these days anyway? I haven't seen you two hang out lately.
1: Yeah, I've been busy. I just thought of a great update.
6: What is it?
1: I went for a walk today with some mashed potatoes.
6: Oh.
1: Who else can say that?
6: Yeah, I guess you got a point there. Okay.
1: Gotta go.
6: Bye, Barrett.
3: Olivia.
0: Hey. Meatloaf for lunch today. I saved you a seat. Just to let you know, Amber's looking for you. She wants to invite you on a trip to the Bug Museum.
3: And after I spent all yesterday afternoon looking at rocks.
0: You have to talk to her. Tell her that you're not interested in these things.
3: I've tried, trust me. But every time I tell her, she seems to think it's just because I don't know enough about it.
0: Can't you just say, no, I don't want to go.
3: I don't want to hurt her feelings. She really enjoys spending time with me.
0: No, she enjoys spending time with opposite Olivia, not you.
3: Olivia? There you are.
0: Hi, Amber.
3: Did you need something?
0: Oh, do you want to go to the arachnid exhibition at the Insectarium this Saturday?
3: A whole swarm of us are going.
1: Get it?
3: Swarm. Yeah, but
4: I'm not really into bugs.
3: Ugh, it's only because you've never seen them like this. Once you watch the way a dung beetle burrows, you'll never be the same.
4: Right.
3: Mm-hmm. Danielle and I used to go every Saturday, and I haven't been in almost 3 weeks. I'd be so disappointed if you didn't go.
4: Look, I really like you, Amber, but I don't like bugs, computer science, or rocks at all. Not even a little.
3: Oh. Okay. I get it. We'll do something else. What do you want to do?
4: Me?
3: The same thing happened with Danielle. She likes Max. I'm a PC kind of girl. But we just chose to be friends anyway. And using each other's computers actually strengthened our friendship. So, what do you like to do?
4: Shop, listen to music, drama club, lots of things. But I'm pretty sure I won't enjoy a bug museum.
3: Oh, but it's a life-changing...
4: Are there bugs there?
3: Of course.
4: Then no.
3: But no.
7: So our first drama club exercise today will be to partner up to create a scene to share with the rest of the class. You have 5 minutes.
4: Okay, ready for this, Amber?
3: Yeah.
4: Okay, we have to hurry. How about this? I'll be the beautiful, arrogant woman who's allergic to walnuts, and you're the housekeeper who's trying to poison me.
3: No. I was thinking more along the lines of reenacting how Newton came up with the law of gravity.
4: But didn't that really happen?
3: Of course. That's the point.
4: But that's not making anything up. Besides, it's boring.
3: Gravity is boring? That's like saying oxygen is a luxury item.
4: The point is to be creative.
3: Well, Newton was a genius.
4: Okay, how about we act out a scene where Newton's wife gets jealous because he won the Nobel Prize, and so she hides it in the laundry.
3: But that didn't really happen.
4: How do you know? Did you do their laundry?
3: This is ridiculous. When Danielle and I had to act out a scene for literature class, we knew right away that we'd do something from the Civil War period.
4: Maybe drama club wasn't a good idea.
3: We could... Oh, never mind. You don't like rocks, even though you never gave it a chance.
4: I gave it a chance. I looked for rocks and pieces of pavement. I was bored.
3: It's a lot more interesting than pretending to look through someone's laundry.
4: But that's me. I like drama club and painting my nails and shopping and hanging out at Wits End.
3: But I don't like any of those things. Danielle and I...
4: Danielle! I am not Danielle. I'll never be Danielle. I don't want to be Danielle.
3: But... I need to go.
7: Well done, Olivia. Next time, however, please wait until you're called upon to begin your scene.
3: But...

0: 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We always love hearing from you.
1: And I feel bad that I hurt her feelings, but to be honest, I'm also kind of relieved. She was pretty difficult to be friends with. And I was getting worried I'd spend the rest of my life studying spiders and playing Guess the Gigahertz.
2: But apart from a few differences in your interest, do you enjoy being with Amber? Do you consider her your friend?
1: Yeah, I think. I mean, up until now, I haven't really thought about what a friend is. My friends sort of became my friends because we were, friendly.
2: Okay. So let's try to figure it out. Why are you good friends with Priscilla?
1: I don't know. We hung out together for years. She lives right down the street from me. And when we were little, we really liked playing Molly Muppets together. And now we both like to shop and go to church and stuff like that.
2: So you have things in common.
1: Right.
2: And you live close to each other. And you have a history together. Oh, see, those are all things that help make a friendship. Do you agree on everything?
1: No. But a lot of the time, we think alike. And we enjoy doing the same things.
3: Oh, hi, Olivia. Hey, Whit. Do you think you might have anything in the little theater that would help me look like a toaster?
2: Oh, well, I believe we still have your blender costume from the talent show. Maybe you could make some modifications to that.
3: Brilliant!
2: Is this for the postal worker spirit?

0: Week? Oh, no, that ended yesterday. Thanks a lot, Whit.
1: Mr. Whitaker?
2: Hmm?
1: Would you say that Wooten is a good friend of yours?
2: Sure.
1: But why? You're not alike at all.
2: Oh, I wouldn't say that. Wooten and I have a lot of similarities.
1: Like what?
2: We both enjoy talking about our faith, encouraging others, working with kids, and I think he's very interesting as a person. Pretty entertaining, too.
1: Do you hang out at his house?
2: Not very often. It's a little chaotic for me.
1: Do you like comic books as much as he does?
2: I'm interested, but not like he is. I see what you're getting at, though. Wooten and I are friends, but we don't have to be exactly alike. We can also respect and appreciate each other's differences.
1: Huh. But that's the thing. I don't think my differences with Amber are the problem. I think maybe she wants me to be someone else.
2: Well, pretending or acting like someone you're not isn't a good basis for friendship. Friends are friends because they accept each other for who they are.
1: So I did the right thing?
2: Maybe you could have gone about it a little differently, but she needed to understand how you felt. She shouldn't expect you to act like someone else in order to be her friend.
3: I figured it out. Finally.
2: Well, hello, Barrett.
1: What are you so excited about?
3: I figured out which one of my club kid chat friends unfriended me. My dentist's daughter's neighbor's cousin.
2: Oh.
1: Shocking.
3: So I sent her a message and asked her why she didn't want to be my friend.
2: Did she respond?
3: Yeah, she said she thought I was her dog walker. His name is Barrett, too. But she didn't want to be kid chat friends with someone she didn't even know. So she took me off her list.
2: Well, that's understandable.
3: Yeah, I guess. But I liked having 523 friends, even if they're people I don't know in real life. I like that so many people read my updates and care about what happens in my day.
1: But do they really care?
3: Sure. I think so. That reminds me, I need to go update my status and read everyone else's.
1: You're doing a lot of that lately.
3: Hey, it takes a lot of time when you have 522 friends. See ya.
1: Bye. So, are those 522 people real friends?
2: Well, they sound more like acquaintances to me. I mean, how can you be a real friend to that many people? And it scares me to think of kids investing so much time with people they don't have much of a connection with, while ignoring the friends they have right around them.
1: Yeah, that's what somebody ought to tell... Oh, you're talking to me, aren't you?
2: Well, I might be.
1: Amber!
4: Oh, hey, Olivia. I thought I'd find you here.
1: Yep.
4: Looking for rocks again. But I know you're not interested in that.
1: I'm really sorry that I hurt your feelings in drama club. I shouldn't have said what I did.
4: No, you were right. I'm the one who's sorry. I was missing Danielle so much, I had it stuck in my mind you could be a replacement. But that's not you.
1: Yeah, you and I are pretty different.
4: I know we'll never be best friends, but I'm glad I got to know you better.
1: Same here.
0: Oh, hi, Barrett. Your backpack.
3: What's wrong with it?
0: Nothing. It's blue. Today is Find All Things Blue for Mail Carrier Spirit Week. Miss Finnegan Shutters, are you doing better today?
3: Just thinking about things. About true friendships.
0: Wow, those are good thoughts. Poodle sweater. Oh, are you still doing Club Kid Chat?
3: Yeah, I posted an update this morning saying that I felt kind of down.
0: Wow, any responses yet? Moldy piece of bread!
3: 4. One suggesting a self-help book, one asking who I was, one telling me to meditate more, and one saying that I could earn $80,000 a year working from home.
0: So, not so helpful.
3: Not in the least. The thing is, once I got to school, Amanda told me how much she liked my shirt, and Matthew asked if I wanted to come over for dinner tonight.
0: Wow, you have some good friends. Dog dish!
3: I do. I got caught up in having a lot of so-called friends on Club Kid Chat. People who hardly even knew me, but made me feel popular.
0: Yeah. I mean, I know it can be fun to have Club Kid Chat friends. I have some, too. But, you know, they can really take up a lot of time.
3: Yeah. I'm thinking I'm going to start spending more time with my actual friends.
0: Yeah. That sounds like a good idea to me.
3: So, I'm taking a break from Club Kid Chat.
0: Well, if you have some extra time, you want to do my route with me?
3: Sure. Mr. Tingham's Flowers.
0: Oh, that's a good one.
3: So, did anyone get mad about having gravy on their packages the other day? The sky.
0: Oh, no. Minivan! But I did have a whole bunch of dogs follow me around. I mean, even more than the usual dogs that follow me around. Maybe it was the sauce.

You know, changing who we are to fit in with other people, even lots of people, might make us popular, but it won't bring lasting true friendships. A true friend likes you for who you are as a person, not for who they want you to be. As Barrett learned, a few true friends are worth much more than any number of fake friends. 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Our cast included Hope Levy, Gatlin Green, Corey Shenigo, and Andy Pessoa. Opposite Day was written by Kathy Buchanan with sound design by Jonathan Crow. And I'm Chris, hoping you'll join us again next time for more Adventures in Odyssey.

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1: Guerrero with a fly ball to right. He's hit it well. It is gone.
0: Live Blue Jays baseball. We bring the game. You bring the hot dogs and peanuts.
1: Got him! Jeff Hoffman strikes out Cody Bellinger, and the Blue Jays have done it.
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4: Now, your West Central online weather.
5: A mix of sun and cloud today, some scattered showers and 25 degrees, the Humidex 29. Today's UV index is 6 or high. Partly cloudy tonight, some scattered showers and a low of 9. Tomorrow, a mix of sun and cloud, chance of morning showers and a high of 21. Tuesday, it'll be sunny and 28 degrees. And for Wednesday, sunshine with a high of 29. Current weather conditions can be found anytime on your West Central online app. I'm Judy Peters.
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0: $1,000 with all the proceeds going towards Prairie Branches. 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
3: Hey, welcome to the show. It's me, Brian Adams, and I've got 3 hours of great rock and roll queued up with a few tales to tell along the way. Ready? Let's go. Today, we're going to kick off the show with Mr. Tom Petty. You know, sometimes the difference between a good song and a great song can be one line. Tom had a rough idea for this next one for quite a while. Originally called Indiana Girl. Not bad, but not exactly unforgettable either. But when Tom changed the chorus to Last Dance with Mary Jane, suddenly the whole song opened up. It became one of those records people still debate today. Is it about a woman? Is it a breakup? Is it about marijuana? Tom never really said, and honestly, that's part of the

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As songwriters, we're always collecting titles and ideas. They can come from anywhere. I keep a scribbling pad. I sometimes put my notes on back of napkins, sometimes on betting slips, whatever you got in your pocket. You put the ideas down and you put them in a journal. Sometimes you hear a phrase, you just know that there's a song hiding behind it. Now, Billy Joe Armstrong got the title for this next one from a famous image of James Dean walking alone through New York City. I think that picture is of Times Square. Underneath it were four words he couldn't shake: Boulevard of Broken Dreams. Now, that's the kind of title that practically writes itself. Years later, it became one of Green Day's biggest songs. And here it is now on Bryan Adams Radio.

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14: A mix of sun and cloud today, some scattered showers and 25 degrees, the humidex 29. Today's UV index is 6 or high. Partly cloudy tonight, some scattered showers and a low of 9. Tomorrow, a mix of sun and cloud, chance of morning showers, and a high of 21. Tuesday, it'll be sunny and 28 degrees. And for Wednesday, sunshine with a high of 29. Current weather conditions can be found anytime on your West Central online app. I'm Judy Peters.
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1: Every great band seems to have one album where everything comes together, and for the Red Hot Chili Peppers, that album was Californication. This next song was one of the records that helped define it. Anthony Kiedis has said it was inspired by his struggles with addiction and the loss of his original guitarist, Hillel Slovak. What you can also hear is resilience, survival, finding your way to the other side of something difficult. The song became one of the biggest hits of their career and helped turn Californication into a massive worldwide success. 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

Remember, that's from my very first album back in 1980. Jim Valance and I were just getting started. I was fresh out of my band, Jim was fresh out of his band, and we were trying to figure out what this whole music business

This thing was all about. We had a cup of tea, and somehow, maybe it was the tea, we got a song written on the first day we got together. Those early songs helped me to get out on my very first tour. I was 20 years old, slightly ambitious, and absolutely convinced I could stay up all night and do it again the next day. Funny how that works when you're 20. Speaking of youth, dreams, and trying to find your place in the world, here's a song that became almost a rite of passage for rock fans. Kansas, Carry On Wayward Son on Bryan Adams Radio.

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9: Now, your West Central online weather.
10: A mix of sun and cloud today, some scattered showers and 25 degrees, the Humidex 29. Today's UV index is 6 or high. Partly cloudy tonight, some scattered showers and a low of 9. Tomorrow, a mix of sun and cloud, chance of morning showers and a high of 21. Tuesday, it'll be sunny and 28 degrees. And for Wednesday, sunshine with a high of 29. Current weather conditions can be found anytime on your West Central online app. I'm Judy Peters.
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Thanks for tuning in. Most musicians spend their entire careers chasing a hit like this one. Greg Alexander got one and then walked away. Just as New Radicals were becoming one of the biggest new bands in the world, he decided he was happier writing songs than being the guy standing in front of the microphone. The band was gone less than a year after this became a hit, and he went on to build a successful career behind the scenes as a songwriter and producer. But the song lived on. Maybe it's because the message is timeless. You get what you give is the New Radicals on Brian Adams Radio.

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2: The Prairie West Historical Society in Esten is hosting a barbecue on August 29th from 11 to 1 to raise funds for the museum. 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That's the Esten Museum Barbecue on August 29th from 11 to 1. And if you have an event or a fundraiser to share for your community, you can post it for free on the West Central online events page.
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1: It's funny how a title can completely change the way people hear a song. When I Want a New Drug was released in 1984, a lot of listeners assumed Huey Lewis was singing about drugs. Well, he wasn't. The song was a really tongue-in-cheek wish list, wanting something that makes you feel great, solves your problems, and never lets you down. In other words, something that doesn't actually exist. The song became one of Huey's biggest hits and even sparked one of rock's most famous songwriting controversies a year later. But that, my friends, is a story for another day. Here's Huey Lewis and the News, I Want a New Drug, on Brian Adams Radio.

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Johnny Resnick once said that this next song is really about two kids in love facing adult consequences. And I've always thought that that was a pretty honest description, because underneath the great melody and the radio-friendly chorus, this song is about growing up, about making difficult choices, about realizing life doesn't always follow the plan you had in mind. Sometimes you just have to roll with the punches. That's a good song title. Here's the Goo Goo Dolls with Slide on Brian Adams Radio. Could you

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10: A mix of sun and cloud today, some scattered showers and 25 degrees, the humidex 29. Today's UV index is 6 or high. Partly cloudy tonight, some scattered showers and a low of 9. Tomorrow, a mix of sun and cloud, chance of morning showers and a high of 21. Tuesday, it'll be sunny and 28 degrees. And for Wednesday, sunshine with a high of 21.

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Hello, I'm Brian Adams, and this is Brian Adams Radio. Thanks for tuning in. Such a simple story for this next track. Lenny Kravitz said he was just testing the amp and messing around one day. His quote was, "I was listening to the way different chords were ringing, just moving between A, C, G, and D. And the next thing I knew, I was telling the engineer to hook up the mics and record. Hey, I've been there." And well, that's how we got Fly Away. When Lenny Kravitz was asked what inspired the lyrics, he gave a very simple answer. He said it was about wanting to get away from the bullshit. And that's something we can all relate to. Whether it's getting on a plane, hitting the road, or just turning up the radio, disappearing into a great song for a few.

One thing you should know about songwriting, not every song needs to make perfect sense. Noel Gallagher has admitted over the years that people have spent far more time analyzing the lyrics to this next song than he ever did writing it. In fact, he's joked that if listeners were trying to find a message in it, that's probably as valid as anything he could tell them. Maybe that's why it works. It's dreamy, it's mysterious, and somehow it feels bigger every time you hear it. Here's Oasis with Champagne Supernova on Bryan Adams Radio.

0: That song was written by Stephen Page in his parents' basement when he was just 20 years old. Lots of different references in there, like Sam the Record Man and Brian Wilson's controversial therapist, Dr. Eugene Landy. Now, the ultimate validation for the song came years later when Brian Wilson himself actually heard the track, loved it, and began covering it at his own live concerts. It is Bare Naked Ladies' great Canadian hit back to 92 from their debut album, Gordon, and Brian Wilson, another one of the greatest hits of all time. Adam Hamilton with you as we continue on. Music coming up from Colin James and David Bowie on the way.
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0: That man co-wrote that track years earlier in Berlin with Iggy Pop, who first recorded it for his 1977 solo album. When Iggy found himself facing serious financial ruin a few years later, David Bowie decided to re-record the track for his Let's Dance album, specifically to guarantee his old friends a massive wave of songwriting royalties. It is China Girl from 1983 from David Bowie. It is another one of the greatest hits of all time. Adam Hamilton with you. I'm almost out of here for today, about an hour left in my show. Before I go, though, music on the way after four from Rocky Burnett, April Wine, and Roman Gray coming up.
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2: 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That's at the Esten Museum on August 18th at 2 p.m. And if you have an event or a fundraiser to share for your community, you can post it for free on the West Central online events page.
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0: That duo actually used a toy piano to double the acoustic guitar lines, creating an instantly recognizable sparkling effect that drives the intro of that song. Went to number 6 on the Billboard charts, back to 72 with Summer Breeze and Seals and Crofts. It is the greatest hits of all time. It's Adam Hamilton with you. We'll continue on this Sunday afternoon with Def Leppard and Nickelback on the way.
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12: Partly cloudy tonight, some scattered showers and a low of 9. Tomorrow, a mix of sun and cloud, chance of morning showers and a high of 21. Tuesday, it'll be sunny and 28 degrees. And for Wednesday, sunshine with a high of 29. Current weather conditions can be found anytime on your West Central online app. I'm Judy Peters.
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0: Crime Against Love from Barney Bentall and the Legendary Hearts. Another great Canadian hit for you on this Sunday afternoon. Adam Hamilton along with you are almost out of here for today, or I am anyway. We want you to stick around for great music all evening long, too. But we got Kim Mitchell and Steve Earle before I head out for this afternoon. Coming up next.
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14: Now, your West Central online weather.
15: Partly cloudy tonight, some scattered showers and a low of 9. Tomorrow, a mix of sun and cloud, chance of morning showers and a high of 21. Tuesday, it'll be sunny and 28 degrees. And for Wednesday, sunshine with a high of 29. Current weather conditions can be found anytime on your West Central online app. I'm Judy Peters.
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0: From his third studio album of the same name, back to 88, it is Copperhead Road from Steve Earle. Another one of the greatest hits of all time. It's Sunday afternoon, wrapping things up for me for today. Thanks for hanging out with me again today. Keep it tuned here for all the hits after 5 o'clock, including Devo, Chilliwack, and the Rolling Stones coming up. Enjoy the rest of your weekend. We'll talk to you again next Sunday.
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2: 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And if you have an event or a fundraiser to share for your community, you can post it for free on the West Central Online Events page.
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0: CJ's baseball is more than a game. It's Canada's team. And CJYM 1330 is here with every pitch, stolen base, and home run.
1: Guerrero with a fly ball to right. He's hit it well. 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
1: Got him! Beth Hoffman strikes out Cody Bellinger, and the Blue Jays have done it.
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9: Partly cloudy tonight, some scattered showers and a low of 9. Tomorrow, a mix of sun and cloud, chance of morning showers and a high of 21. Tuesday, it'll be sunny and 28 degrees. And for Wednesday, sunshine with a high of 29. Current weather conditions can be found anytime on your West Central online app. I'm Judy Peters.
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4: Now, your West Central online weather.
5: Partly cloudy tonight, some scattered showers and a low of 9. Tomorrow, a mix of sun and cloud, chance of morning showers, and a high of 21. Tuesday, it'll be sunny and 28 degrees. And for Wednesday, sunshine with a high of 29. Current weather conditions can be found anytime on your West Central online app. I'm Judy Peters.
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